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1: Some songs just don't sound like a place. They feel like one. Rio is pure escape, sun, color, movement, that whole early 80s dream of somewhere far away and a little more glamorous than where you are right now. Duran Duran were just starting to take over the world at this point. And the video, this one shot on a yacht in Antigua, became one of the defining clips of the early MTV era. It helped turn them into global superstars overnight. And musically, John Taylor's bass line on this track, still one of the best of that era. Here's Duran Duran

She Knows Me, produced with David Foster. You may have noticed the guitar, there was an acoustic, but it wasn't always the case. This song in particular went through many permutations before completion. And I don't think it's complete even now when I hear it. And for a time, and actually up quite close to the wrap-up point of the project, the guitar on that track was electric. You never know the way things are going to go, or how it's going to land in the studio. I guess sometimes, just a roll of the dice. And that's a perfect segue, I might say, into this next song by Mick Jagger and Keith Richards, Mick Taylor and Charlie Watts, the Rolling

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0: And here's a great little music industry twist. Drive came out after the Make Yourself album had already been out for a while. Incubus was actually working on the next record when it suddenly took off and pushed the album into multi-platinum status. Proof that sometimes a song just needs to find its moment. Just like that, another show is in the books. Thanks so much for hanging out. Really means a lot. We'll do it again next time. More music, more stories, more rock and roll. And until then, keep smiling and roll the punches. I'm Brian Adams. See you later.
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0: 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Music producer and mixing engineer Mike McKies is your host. And tonight, we'll be exploring Canadian creativity and exciting new sounds.
1: Welcome to Beyond Mainstream. I'm Mike McKies. Tonight's artist is a rock duo from Saguenay, Quebec, called Angine de Poitrine. These songs are from their latest album called Volume 2. I first heard of this band on Instagram and also on a YouTube series hosted by a music producer named Rick Beato. If you like in-depth music analysis and interesting interviews with cool artists, I highly recommend watching his show, Rick Beato. His last name is spelled B-E-A-T-O. Anyways, getting back to Angine de Poitrine, these songs, it's just so different from a lot of popular music that I've been hearing. They use different time signatures and microtonal scales, and I really like it. And, you know, we're here to listen to music, not me talk. The first song is called Angore.

If you just tuned in, you're listening to Beyond Mainstream. I'm Mike McKies. The artist is Angine de Poitrine from Quebec. That song is called Marazeklik. I'm not sure if I'm pronouncing these right. They have sort of a space alien theme going on. If you haven't seen them on social media or YouTube, I implore you to check them out. Super fun. The music's so different. I don't think there's really any lyrics to any of these songs. I haven't heard any yet. If you want to find out more information, it looks like they're touring and starting to really ramp up with their momentum in the music industry. It's great to see. Anyways, the website is anginedepoitrine.com. I looked up the meaning of that phrase, angine de poitrine. I think it's the ache a person gets in their chest when they're having a heart attack. So I like to know these things. I thought maybe you might want to know as well. This next song is for people in Sarnia. It's called Sarniez.

That song is called UTZP by the band Engin de Poitrine from their latest album, Volume 2. If you just tuned in, you're listening to Beyond Mainstream. I'm Mike McKies. Their website is engindepoitrine.com and also on major streaming platforms and all the social media platforms that you could possibly think of. I have two songs left for you tonight. Your Zarad, followed by the last song. It's a long song. You may recognize the second stanza, the second part of the song. It's actually been used in quite a few social media videos, and a lot of people that are sharing their music use this specific music clip to showcase what these guys are all about. Anyway, this last song is called Fabienne. I really hope you enjoyed these guys as much as I do. Appreciate your company. Please be kind to each other, and I'll be back next Sunday with some new Canadian music.

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I said you look so fine that I really want to make you mine. 4, 5, 6, come on and get your kicks. Now you don't need a

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must spin round. Your night takes its time. But the shack outside the games. And you know what I'm talking about. 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

0: with an update from sarnianewstoday.ca. I'm Stephanie Shavs. Sunny skies for today with gusty southwest winds, a high of 23. Right now it's 9 Celsius, 48 Fahrenheit. The St. Clair Catholic District School Board has signed off on over $1.5 million in capital projects. Over $1.2 million is for a partial roof replacement at St. Matthew's Catholic School on Elm Drive. The St. Clair Catholic District School Board says the investments are part of the board's annual capital renewal strategy and are funded through the Ministry of Education's annual capital funding allocations. With consistently warmer weather taking hold, many residents are taking their boats out of winter storage. That's prompted the Canada Border Service Agency to issue a reminder to private boaters of their entry and reporting obligations when navigating Canadian waters or entering the country by boat. Before lifting anchor, we're encouraged to review the CBSA's reporting requirements. You must report to the CBSA if you land on Canadian soil, anchor, moor, or come alongside another boat while in Canadian waters, or disembark or embark people or goods in Canada. All passengers are reminded to have a piece of ID like a passport or Nexus card, declare all goods, and don't bring cannabis or other drugs across the border. Prime Minister Mark Carney is in Armenia today to meet with world leaders during the European Political Community Summit. Canada is the first non-European country to attend these meetings, which include EU countries and others such as Iceland, Turkey, and Ukraine. The Prime Minister's office says the trip will focus on Ukraine's defense and drumming up more trade and investment across the continent. Hundreds are set to perform at Great Lakes Secondary School for Music Monday today. Chitra Dath McClellan, who's head of the music department, says 11 elementary schools have signed up to learn the chosen music, and then there will be an interactive concert. She says there are many benefits to music education.
1: And music is something that helps students with their cognitive abilities, with their spatial abilities, with their social abilities, with their ability to fail and get up and do it again, and then have that resilience that is required of us as human beings in this time.
0: In total, there should be 700 to 800 people performing at the same time today. The full story can be found on our website. And it is Emergency Preparedness Week. The theme this year is Prepared Together. During Emergency Preparedness Week, Canada's National Public Alerting System is coordinating a test of the Alert Ready Emergency System. On Wednesday in Ontario, a test alert will be sent to all compatible smartphones and wireless devices at 12:55 in the afternoon. Sunny skies for today, winds out of the southwest up to 60 kilometers an hour, a high of 23. Mainly cloudy tonight, chance of showers, risk of thunderstorm activity as well, with a low of 11. Mainly cloudy tomorrow, showers are expected, southwest winds becoming northwesterly with a high of 14. Cloudy Wednesday, slight chance of showers, a high of 11. It's 9 Celsius, 48 Fahrenheit. In sports, the Montreal Canadiens outlasted the Tampa Bay Lightning 2-1 Sunday to end the thrilling first-round playoff series. The Canadiens advance and will face Buffalo in the second round after finishing off their first series victory since losing the Stanley Cup final to Tampa Bay in 2021. Game 1 is set for Wednesday night in Buffalo. In MLB action Sunday, Minnesota held on to beat the Toronto Blue Jays 4-3 to split a four-game series. The Jays will visit Tampa Bay tonight on Big Country 103.9 FM at 6:40. Elsewhere, Spencer Torkelson hit a two-run homer and the Tigers pulled away to a 7-1 victory over Texas. The Yankees had an 11-3 win over Baltimore. The Dodgers beat St. Louis 4-1. The Cleveland Cavaliers defeated the Toronto Raptors 114-102 in Game 7 Sunday to win that first-round best-of-seven NBA playoff series. The Cavaliers will travel to Detroit tomorrow night to kick off that second round series. The Pistons eliminated Orlando with a 116-94 victory in Game 7 of their first round matchup on Sunday. And Cameron Young went wire to wire in posting 19 under 269 and prevailed by 6 strokes over Scottie Scheffler at the Cadillac Championship on Sunday. Canada's Nick Taylor finished tied for 9th with a 9 under 279. Listowel's Corey Connors finished at 5 under. I'm Stephanie Shavs.
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0: Cool 106.3. It's Jay and Rubino in the morning. Sunshine returning to start the week. Windy out there this afternoon, though. Gusts up to 60 kilometers an hour, 23 or 73, the expected high. Mostly cloudy tomorrow. Some showers in the mix and a high of 14 or 57. Right now, 9 or 48. And Rubino, you're starting the week with a bit of a PSA.
1: Maybe you did some online shopping over the weekend. You're expecting some packages early this week. I'm going to tell you where not to put those when they arrive.
0: That 9 minutes.

0: Jay and Rubino in the morning.
1: We all do our fair share of online shopping. You get home, package at the door, unless it got stolen. You pick it up, you head inside. Where do you put it?
2: Usually just toss it on the kitchen table.
1: Stop doing that. Yeah. You got to stop doing that. Because most people do the same thing, and experts are saying stop putting any delivery packages on kitchen tables anywhere in your kitchen. And it's not because of clutter. It is because of something much worse. Bugs. Cardboard, basically a hotel for insects.
2: Ew.
1: The cardboard traps moisture. It has all those little holes that work as hiding spots, and it picks up a bunch of hitchhikers along the shipping process. We're talking everything from ants, beetles, moths, even cockroaches.
2: Oh, come on.
1: So on a wet day like today, the cardboard bug hotel, probably at full occupancy, which is a disgusting
2: thought.
1: Look
2: at the goosebumps. Yeah. Look at what you've done.
1: Yeah, well, it gets worse because the bugs don't stay in the box. Once you bring them inside, they wander out of their ride and they get settled in and around your home, which I never thought about until I read this report, and now I am thoroughly disgusted. But they suggest leave packages on the floor or somewhere you clean regularly, just not near anywhere you eat. They even suggest opening them outside.
2: I was just going to say,
1: if you can, yeah.
2: I don't want these bugs in my house. I also love the fact that you referred to the cardboard boxes as a hotel and a ride. It's not a hotel or a ride. Basically, these insects are using these cardboard boxes as an RV. It's their motor home.
1: Yeah, they're glamping. So if you do get home today and there's a package at your door, best open it outside if you can. If you do bring inside to open it, as soon as you open the package, they say get rid of the boxes immediately. Don't even keep the recycling in the house. Keep it in the garage or outside.
2: Yeah. Oh, so,
1: now that everyone's skin's crawling.
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10: Sunny skies for today. Winds out of the southwest, a high of 23. Mainly cloudy tonight. Chance of showers, risk of thunderstorms as well, with a low of 11. Mainly cloudy tomorrow. Showers are expected. Southwest winds becoming northwesterly with a high of 14. Cloudy Wednesday, slight chance of showers, a high of 11.
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1: Good morning. I'm Stephanie Shavs. Sunny skies for today with winds out of the southwest, a high of 23. Right now, it's 9 Celsius, 48 Fahrenheit. Prime Minister Mark Carney says his government will contribute $270 million to help Ukraine secure critical military capabilities in its defense against Russia's full-scale invasion. Carney made the announcement in Armenia today, where he addressed world leaders at the European Political Community Summit. He's also set to sit down today with both the Italian and Spanish prime ministers. The United States says it is ready to guide commercial ships through the Strait of Hormuz in a new effort to end the blockade wreaking havoc on the global economy. The American military has said the initiative might involve guided missile destroyers, more than 100 aircraft, and 15,000 service members, but didn't specify on the kind of assistance. Iran's control of traffic through the crucial artery for the world's oil and gas supplies has proved a major strategic advantage in its war with the U.S. and Israel. The arrival of May means we'll be seeing more boats on local bodies of water, including those crossing the border from the U.S. The Canada Border Service Agency is using the start of the boating season to remind boaters of their obligation to report to them when arriving in Canada by boat or while navigating Canadian waters. Canadian boaters who leave and re-enter Canada are not required to report to the CBSA as long as they did not anchor or moor alongside another boat outside of Canada or disembark outside the country. Full details are posted on our website. And Canada's National Public Alerting System is coordinating a test of the Alert Ready Emergency System Wednesday. In Ontario, a test alert will be sent to all compatible smartphones and wireless devices at 12:55 in the afternoon. The CRTC requires wireless service providers and broadcasters to send at least one test a year. Sunny today, winds out of the southwest, a high of 23. Mainly cloudy tonight with a chance of showers and thunderstorms, a low of 11. Showers expected tomorrow, mainly cloudy as well, with a high of 14. It's 9 Celsius, 48 Fahrenheit.
0: There's always something to vent about. 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

Cool 106.3, it's Jay and Rubino in the morning, joined in a few minutes by Daniel from the St. Clair Catholic School Board. This week is Catholic Education Week. It's also Mental Health Week, and we're going to talk about how some of the students within the St. Clair Catholic School Board are actually going to be, over the next couple of weeks, spreading some really cool mindful messages that might actually be able to help you get through a day. She's

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15: Sunny skies for today. Winds out of the southwest. A high of 23. Mainly cloudy tonight. Chance of showers. Risk of thunderstorms as well with a low of 11. Mainly cloudy tomorrow. Showers are expected. Southwest winds becoming northwesterly with a high of 14. Cloudy Wednesday. Slight chance of showers. A high of 11.
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1: All right, catching up with Daniel this morning on behalf of the St. Clair Catholic School Board. This week is not only Catholic Education Week, it's also World Mental Health Week. And once again, Daniel, your students have gone above and beyond to spread some really cool messages for the community.
2: Yeah, so this is year five of schools within the St. Clair Catholic District School Board creating these wellness messages. And the intent behind them is essentially for students to share kind of the wisdom that they've learned in class and in their community, and to try to hopefully have a positive impact in the community beyond the school walls.
1: Always love it when the students become the teachers.
2: You know what? It is cliche, but they do teach us a lot too. And sometimes we think we're teaching them, but in the end, they're providing us with that wisdom that maybe we're looking for as well too.
3: So you do find that these initiatives, like the mindful messages, kind of impact the students and the school on a daily basis. It's making a difference.
2: Absolutely. And the fact that it's been in multiple schools within our school board has really shown that, you know, students have heard the messages on the radios before. And when they hear that the messages are coming to their school, they get excited. But also they feel that pride that, you know, we get phone calls from your listeners here and give us that positive encouragement. And we play them for the students. And they realize that maybe they don't need that message in that moment, but maybe there's somebody in the community who really resonates with it. So I think when we really do try to encourage our kids to have an impact and think that their words and their actions can have an impact on the broader community, this is a real life example of that actually happening.
1: By all means, you can text us if you hear one that really lands with you. You can give us a shout, 519-464-1063.
2: And the students this year have explored themes of connection, so their messages are really tailored towards hopefully helping people recognize how maybe they can connect further with their peers, their neighbors, their community members, their family members. So that's the message that they're hoping to, you know, display for the community, and hopefully people receive them as well as we have.
3: That's awesome. Do you want to give a shout out to the schools that these messages are coming from?
2: Yeah, so this year, St. John Fisher in Forest, we have Gregory Hogan in Sarnia, and St. Teresa of Calcutta in Chatham.
1: It's incredible, Daniel. Well, we look forward to hearing them, we look forward to hearing from the students, and we look forward to hearing from people who those students are impacting over the next little bit. Thanks so much for being here with us.
2: Thanks so much, guys. Appreciate it.
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1: With an update from SarniaNewsToday.ca, I'm Stephanie Shavs. Sunny skies expected today. Winds out of the southwest, a high of 23. Right now, it's 8 Celsius, 46 Fahrenheit. A major labor-intensive exterior construction project has been approved for a Sarnia Catholic Elementary School. Josh Boyce has the details.
2: The St. Clair Catholic District School Board signed off on over $1.5 million in capital projects recently. A partial roof replacement at St. Matthew Catholic School on Elm Drive was included, estimated to cost over $1.2 million. The investments are part of the board's annual capital renewal strategy and are funded through the Ministry of Education's annual capital funding allocations. I'm Josh Boyce.
1: Prime Minister Mark Carney is getting more FaceTime with other world leaders today. He's in Armenia for the European Political Community Summit. Canada is the first non-European country to attend these meetings. The Prime Minister's office says the trip will focus on Ukraine's defense and drumming up more trade and investment across the continent. Already today, he's announced $270 million to help Ukraine secure critical military capabilities in its defense against Russia's full-scale invasion. U.S. President Donald Trump says Project Freedom will start today to help stranded ships leave the Strait of Hormuz. The Associated Press says he offered few other details. A number of oil and gas tankers, as well as cargo ships, have been stuck in the Persian Gulf since the war began. With consistently warmer weather finally taking hold, many residents are taking their boats out of winter storage. That's prompted the Canada Border Service Agency to issue a reminder to private boaters of their entry and reporting obligations when navigating Canadian waters or entering the country by boat. Before lifting anchor, we're encouraged to review the CBSA's reporting requirements. You must report to the CBSA if you land on Canadian soil, anchor, moor, or come alongside another boat while in Canadian waters, or disembark or embark people or goods in Canada. Passengers are also reminded to have identification like a passport or Nexus card at all times and to declare all goods. The theme for this year's Emergency Preparedness Week is Prepared Together. This week, Canada's National Public Alerting System is coordinating a test of the Alert Ready Emergency System. For us in Ontario, on Wednesday, we'll receive a test alert on compatible smartphones and wireless devices at 12:55 in the afternoon. And today is Music Monday, an annual initiative supporting music education. Music Department Head Shitra Dath McClellan says Great Lakes Secondary School will host 11 schools today and students will perform two songs, Firework and All Star.
3: We're going to have 120 to 150 musicians on the stage playing that same music for them as they sing. So it should have 700 to 800 people performing at the same time.
1: She says afterwards, there will be an interactive concert before students break for lunch. Sunny skies for today with gusty southwest winds up to 60 kilometers an hour, a high of 23. Mainly cloudy tonight with a chance of showers and thunderstorms, a low of 11. For tomorrow, mainly cloudy, showers are expected. Southwest winds becoming northwesterly with a high of 14. It's 8 Celsius, 46 Fahrenheit.
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1: In sports, the Montreal Canadiens outlasted the Tampa Bay Lightning 2-1 Sunday to end the thrilling first-round playoff series. The Canadiens advance and will face Buffalo in the second round after finishing off their first series victory since losing the Stanley Cup final to Tampa Bay in 2021. Game 1 is set for Wednesday night in Buffalo. In MLB action Sunday, Minnesota held on to beat the Toronto Blue Jays 4-3 to split a four-game series. The Jays will visit Tampa Bay tonight on Big Country 103.9 FM at 6:40. Elsewhere, Spencer Torkelson hit a two-run homer and the Tigers pulled away to a 7-1 victory over Texas. The Yankees had an 11-3 win over Baltimore. The Dodgers beat St. Louis 4-1. The Cleveland Cavaliers defeated the Toronto Raptors 114-102 in Game 7 Sunday to win that first-round best-of-seven NBA playoff series. The Cavaliers will travel to Detroit tomorrow night to kick off that second-round series. The Pistons eliminated Orlando with a 116-94 victory in Game 7 of their first-round matchup on Sunday. And Cameron Young went wire-to-wire in posting 19-under-269 and prevailed by 6 strokes over Scottie Scheffler at the Cadillac Championship on Sunday. Canada's Nick Taylor finished tied for 9th with a 9-under-279. Listowel's Corey Connors finished at 5-under. I'm Stephanie Shavs.
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Cool 106.3 with Jay and Rubino in the morning, kicking off the final week to get qualified for the Cool 106.3 Spring Spending Spree. 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

0: Cool 106.3 with Jay and Rubino in the morning. Thanks for being here with us. And to reward you for waking up with us this morning, another keyword for the Cool 106.3 spring spending spree. What do you got for us?
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0: 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Next Wednesday, the 13th, we're going to be at Imperial City Brew House with all of our qualifiers, and one of them is going to win $9,000 to spend at up to five of our incredible 19 partners, which are all you can check out right now on the website while you're submitting that keyword, which is for today,
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16: Sunny skies for today, winds out of the southwest, a high of 23. Mainly cloudy tonight, chance of showers, risk of thunderstorms as well with a low of 11. Mainly cloudy tomorrow, showers are expected, southwest winds becoming northwesterly with a high of 14. Cloudy Wednesday, slight chance of showers, a high of 11.
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1: Good morning. I'm Stephanie Chevs. Sunny skies for today with gusty southwest winds as well. A high of 23. Right now, it's 8 Celsius, 46 Fahrenheit. Prime Minister Mark Carney is in Armenia today to meet with world leaders during the European Political Community Summit. Canada is the first non-European country to attend these meetings, which include EU countries and others such as Iceland, Turkey, and Ukraine. The St. Clair Catholic District School Board has signed off on over $1.5 million in capital projects. Over $1.2 million is for a partial roof replacement at St. Matthew Catholic School on Elm Drive. The school board says the investments are part of its annual capital renewal strategy and are funded through the Ministry of Education's annual capital funding allocations. It is Emergency Preparedness Week. The theme this year is Prepared Together. During Emergency Preparedness Week, Canada's National Public Alerting System is coordinating a test of the Alert Ready Emergency System. In Ontario on Wednesday, a test alert will be sent to all compatible smartphones and wireless devices at 12:55 in the afternoon. And hundreds are set to perform at Great Lakes Secondary School today. Chitra Dath McClellan, head of the music department, says 11 elementary schools have signed up to learn the chosen music, and then there will be an interactive concert. She says there are several benefits to music education.
2: And music is something that helps students with their cognitive abilities, with their spatial abilities, with their social abilities, with their ability to fail and get up and do it again, and then have that resilience that is required of us as human beings in this time.
1: In total, there should be 700 to 800 people performing at the same time today. The full story can be found on our website. Sunny today with winds out of the southwest up to 60 kilometers an hour, high of 23. Mainly cloudy tonight, chance of showers and thunderstorms, a low of 11. Mainly cloudy tomorrow, showers are expected, winds becoming northwesterly with a high of 14. Cloudy Wednesday, slight chance of showers, a high of 11. It's 8 Celsius, 46 Fahrenheit.
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14: Sunny skies for today, winds out of the southwest, a high of 23. Mainly cloudy tonight, chance of showers, risk of thunderstorms as well with a low of 11. Mainly cloudy tomorrow, showers are expected, southwest winds becoming northwesterly with a high of 14. Cloudy Wednesday, slight chance of showers, a high of 11.
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3: The internet, Rubino, is going crazy over this viral mind trick. I tried it yesterday, and it melted my brain.
4: Okay.
3: And I would like to see if it has the same effect on you.
4: Okay.
3: So I've given you a piece of paper and a pen.
4: Yep.
3: You can participate alongside Rubino in this. You don't necessarily need the paper and the pen, but I found that it helps. So what I want you to do first is think of any number between 1 and 10.
4: Do I say it out loud?
3: Don't say it out loud. Don't tell me.
4: Okay.
3: You've got that number. Yep. Now multiply it by 2.
4: Okay.
3: Add 8.
4: Okay.
3: This is why I gave you the pen and the paper.
4: Uh-huh.
3: Divide that number by 2.
4: Okay.
3: Now take your original number and subtract it from your current number.
4: Mm-hmm.
3: Now turn whatever number you have into a letter. For example, 1 would be A, 2 would be B, 3 would be C,
4: okay,
3: so on and so forth.
4: Okay.
3: Think of a country that starts with that letter.
4: Okay.
3: Now, go to the next letter. If you had B, you go to C. If you had D, go to E.
4: Uh-huh.
3: Think of any animal, big or small, that starts with that next letter.
4: Okay.
3: Think of the color of that animal.
4: Okay.
3: There are no gray elephants in Denmark.
4: Okay.
3: What did you come up with?
4: Oh, is that what the answer is supposed to
3: be? Well, that's essentially, is that your brain is trained through that process to come up with the color of an elephant, which would be the animal that you're thinking of, is gray, the country that you're thinking is Denmark.
4: Nope.
3: What did you wind up with?
4: A gray eel in the Dominican. So, I don't know what that says about me. But
3: that means you beat the odds. You are not like everybody else.
4: Well, that's didn't need a viral internet trying to know that, but there it is, I guess.
3: Like, the percentage is remarkably high of the amount of people that come up with gray elephant Denmark.
4: Huh.
3: They broke down how the trick actually works, but I'm not going to spoil it for everybody else because, again, you've just... An eel? Really?
4: E. I made the E noise and I went eel. I don't even know.
0: Sit tight. There's more from Jay and Rubino in a bit.
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1: With an update from sarnianewstoday.ca, I'm Stephanie Shavs. Sunny skies for today, windy as well with a high of 23. It's 8 Celsius, 46 Fahrenheit. A major labor-intensive exterior construction project has been approved for a Sarnia Catholic Elementary School. Josh Boyce reports.
2: The St. Clair Catholic District School Board signed off on over $1.5 million in capital projects recently. A partial roof replacement at St. Matthew Catholic School on Elm Drive was included, estimated to cost over $1.2 million. The board says renovations and site improvements like this will help keep schools safe, welcoming, and ready for learning. The investments are part of the board's annual capital renewal strategy and are funded through the Ministry of Education's annual capital funding allocations. I'm Josh Boyce.
1: Prime Minister Mark Carney says his government will contribute $270 million to help Ukraine secure critical military capabilities in its defense against Russia's full-scale invasion. Carney made the announcement in Armenia today, where he addressed world leaders at the European Political Community Summit. He's also set to sit down today with both the Italian and Spanish prime ministers. The United States says it is ready to guide commercial ships through the Strait of Hormuz in a new effort to end the blockade, wreaking havoc on the global economy. The American military has said the initiative might involve guided missile destroyers, more than 100 aircraft, and 15,000 service members, but didn't specify on the kind of assistance. Iran's control of traffic through the crucial artery for the world's oil and gas supplies has proved a major strategic advantage in its war with the U.S. and Israel. A group of Alberta separatists is poised to hand in petitions to place a referendum on the ballot. The Canadian Press says the group Stay Free Alberta is planning to deliver thousands of signatures to the Elections Alberta offices in Edmonton today. If approved, the referendum could be held as soon as October. The arrival of May means we'll be seeing more boats on local bodies of water, including those crossing the border from the U.S. The Canada Border Services Agency is using the start of the boating season to remind boaters of their obligation to report to them when arriving in Canada by boat or while navigating Canadian waters. Full details are posted on our website. And smartphones and other wireless devices will go off Wednesday afternoon. It will be a test of the Alert Ready Emergency System. The test is scheduled for 12:55 in the afternoon and is part of Emergency Preparedness Week. Sunny today, winds out of the southwest up to 60 kilometers an hour, high of 23. Mainly cloudy tonight, chance of showers and thunderstorms, a low of 11. Showers are expected tomorrow, with southwest winds becoming northwesterly, a high of 14. Cloudy Wednesday, slight chance of showers with a high of 11. It's 8 Celsius, 46 Fahrenheit.
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1: In sports, the Montreal Canadiens outlasted the Tampa Bay Lightning 2-1 Sunday to end the thrilling first-round playoff series. The Canadiens advance and will face Buffalo in the second round after finishing off their first series victory since losing the Stanley Cup final to Tampa Bay in 2021. Game 1 is set for Wednesday night in Buffalo. In MLB action Sunday, Minnesota held on to beat the Toronto Blue Jays 4-3 to split a four-game series. The Jays will visit Tampa Bay tonight on Big Country 103.9 FM at 6:40. Elsewhere, Spencer Torkelson hit a two-run homer and the Tigers pulled away to a 7-1 victory over Texas. The Yankees had an 11-3 win over Baltimore. The Dodgers beat St. Louis 4-1. The Cleveland Cavaliers defeated the Toronto Raptors 114-102 in Game 7 Sunday to win that first-round best-of-seven NBA playoff series. The Cavaliers will travel to Detroit tomorrow night to kick off that second-round series. The Pistons eliminated Orlando with a 116-94 victory in Game 7 of their first-round matchup on Sunday. And Cameron Young went wire-to-wire in posting 19 under 269 and prevailed by 6 strokes over Scottie Scheffler at the Cadillac Championship on Sunday. Canada's Nick Taylor finished tied for 9th with a 9 under 279. Listowel's Corey Connors finished at 5 under. I'm Stephanie Shavs.
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2: We all do our fair share of online shopping. You get home, package at the door, unless it got stolen. You pick it up, you head inside. Where do you put it?
3: Usually just toss it on the kitchen table.
2: Stop doing that. Yeah.
3: Okay.
2: You got to stop doing that. Because most people do the same thing, and experts are saying stop putting any delivery packages on kitchen tables anywhere in your kitchen. And it's not because of clutter. It is because of something much worse. Bugs. Cardboard, basically a hotel for insects.
3: Ew.
2: The cardboard traps moisture. It has all those little holes that work as hiding spots, and it picks up a bunch of hitchhikers along the shipping process. We're talking everything from ants, beetles, moths, even cockroaches.
3: Oh, come on.
2: So on a wet day like today, the cardboard bug hotel, probably at full occupancy, which is a disgusting
3: thought.
2: Look
3: at the goosebumps.
2: Yeah.
3: Look at what you've done.
2: Yeah, well, it gets worse because the bugs don't stay in the box. Once you bring them inside, they wander out of their ride and they get settled in and around your home, which I never thought about until I read this report, and now I am thoroughly disgusted. But they suggest leave packages on the floor or somewhere you clean regularly, just not near anywhere you eat. They even suggest opening them outside.
3: I was just going to
2: say. If you can, yeah.
3: I don't want these bugs in my house. I also love the fact that you referred to the cardboard boxes as a hotel and a ride. It's not a hotel or a ride. Basically, these insects are using these cardboard boxes as an RV. It's their motor home.
2: Yeah, they're glamping. So if you do get home today and there is a package at your door, best open it outside if you can. If you do bring inside to open it, as soon as you open the package, they say get rid of the boxes immediately. Don't even keep the recycling in the house. Keep it in the garage or outside.
3: Yeah. Oh,
2: so, now that everyone's skin's crawling.
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5: Sunny skies for today. Winds out of the southwest, a high of 23. Mainly cloudy tonight, chance of showers, risk of thunderstorms as well with a low of 11. Mainly cloudy tomorrow, showers are expected, southwest winds becoming northwesterly with a high of 14. Cloudy Wednesday, slight chance of showers, a high of 11.
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8: We're with Sean Ryan of the Blue Coast team. Hey, Sean.
9: Hey, Sarah. Thanks for having us again.
8: Let's start with a market update.
9: Yeah, let's look back at this last week. We saw 41 price reductions, 98 new listings, 24 conditionals, 36 sold, 35 off the market. And this week last year, we saw 48 sold, so 12 more, and 26 off the market, so 9 less.
8: Okay. We want to talk hot water tanks and rentals. What's the sitch?
9: Yeah, so, you know, I notice a lot of people when they're putting their house up for sale, they go, hey, you know, I'm just going to rent a furnace and central air or maybe the hot water on demand unit because I don't want to invest that money into it. But what happens 99% of the time is most buyers are going to demand or ask you to pay out that furnace and hot water tank or air conditioner, and you're going to get stuck with a big bill because what happens when you have to buy it out, you still have to pay all the interest that you would have paid over, you know, that 5 or 10 year finance time.
8: Oh, no. And then you own a furnace that you're about to sell. But I
9: 100%. So just make sure you read the fine print on those. Really look at, hey, what does it look like if I do have to buy it out in a year or two because I'm looking to sell? And just know what your different options are and just get some advice and talk to some people.
8: Okay, talk to people like the Blue Coast team.
9: You got her.
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1: Good morning. I'm Stephanie Chevs. Sunny skies for today with gusty southwest winds as well, a high of 23. Right now, it's 8 Celsius, 46 Fahrenheit. Prime Minister Mark Carney is in Armenia today to meet with world leaders during the European Political Community Summit. Canada is the first non-European country to attend these meetings, which include EU countries and others such as Iceland, Turkey, and Ukraine. The St. Clair Catholic District School Board has signed off on over $1.5 million in capital projects. Over $1.2 million is for a partial roof replacement at St. Matthew Catholic School on Elm Drive. The school board says the investments are part of its annual capital renewal strategy and are funded through the Ministry of Education's annual capital funding allocations. It is Emergency Preparedness Week. The theme this year is Prepared Together. During Emergency Preparedness Week, Canada's National Public Alerting System is coordinating a test of the Alert Ready Emergency System. In Ontario on Wednesday, a test alert will be sent to all compatible smartphones and wireless devices at 12:55 in the afternoon. And hundreds are set to perform at Great Lakes Secondary School today. Chitra Dath McClellan, head of the music department, says 11 elementary schools have signed up to learn the chosen music, and then there will be an interactive concert. She says there are several benefits to music education.
2: And music is something that helps students with their cognitive abilities, with their spatial abilities, with their social abilities, with their ability to fail and get up and do it again, and then have that resilience that is required of us as human beings in this time.
1: In total, there should be 700 to 800 people performing at the same time today. The full story can be found on our website. Sunny today with winds out of the southwest up to 60 kilometers an hour, high of 23. Mainly cloudy tonight, chance of showers and thunderstorms, a low of 11. Mainly cloudy tomorrow, showers are expected, winds becoming northwesterly with a high of 14. Cloudy Wednesday, slight chance of showers, a high of 11. It's 8 Celsius, 46 Fahrenheit.
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0: 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First look at Rubinotes for the week. Coming up, what's making headlines this morning?
1: One of your discount airline options is no more. We've got some highlights from the Kentucky Derby and some news from the Rolling Stones.

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10: Sunny skies for today. Winds out of the southwest, a high of 23. Mainly cloudy tonight. Chance of showers, risk of thunderstorms as well with a low of 11. Mainly cloudy tomorrow. Showers are expected. Southwest winds becoming northwesterly with a high of 14. Cloudy Wednesday, slight chance of showers, a high of 11.
0: Let's get back to Jay and Rubino in the morning. 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

0: Rabee Notes on Cool 106.3.
1: After 34 years in business, Spirit Airlines announced they are shutting down operations effective immediately, canceling all flights. The discount airline said the decision follows mounting financial pressure, including that sharp rise in fuel prices that's left the company unable to secure additional funding. Not a huge shock here. Spirit has filed for bankruptcy a couple times, tried to merge with other companies to stay afloat, but they've just run out of options and money. Experts predict these rising fuel prices can affect other airlines as well. And while, yes, Spirit was an American airline, a ton of Canadians would drive across the border to take flights out of Detroit. So if you do have a flight that is booked directly with Spirit, you will be receiving a refund automatically. They call it the most exciting 2 minutes in sports for a reason. It was a wild finish yesterday to the Kentucky Derby.
2: Renegade and Golden Tempo are closing two. Here's Golden Tempo! Golden Tempo and Shereen Amal make history in the Kentucky Derby!
1: Golden Tempo came from behind to take the win from 13th up to first. And for the first time in history, a female trainer, Cherie DeVoe, wins. Golden Tempo and crew taking home $3.1 million for that win. The 152nd running of the Kentucky Derby also set a new record as the most watched in history, an average of 19.6 million viewers peaking at 24.4, marking the largest audience since 1989. The Rolling Stones seem to have confirmed the title and cover art for their upcoming studio album. Mick, Keith, and Ron all posted what appears to be one-third of an album cover on their Instagram accounts. If you piece them all together, it seems to make a face, and each piece of the puzzle says the band's name and the words Foreign Tongues, confirming the much-reported title of this album. The band also posted a teaser video on socials featuring what sounds like a snippet of a new song.

0: weekend. It doesn't sound like they're breaking any new ground.
1: A lot of people comparing it to Gimme Shelter and Rock and a Hard Place, but teasers are all we're getting for now. Foreign Tongues would be the first Rolling Stones album since 2023's Hackney Diamonds. The Devil Wears Prada 2, Disney's star-studded sequel 20 years after the first film, has defied box office expectations, bringing in $77 million in its opening weekend. Ticket sales towering above the original, which launched to just $27.5 million back in 2006. The sequel racked up another $156 million at the international box office, bringing global ticket sales to just over $233 million for the weekend. And those are your Rubino notes for May 4th.
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Cool 106.3 with Jay and Rubino in the morning. Whether you forgot over the weekend or you just got tied up with some other distractions, because sometimes life happens, our spring online auction is live through Wednesday. We're going to talk about how you can get involved and some of the items you can bid on after the hip.

0: Cool 106.3 with Jay and Rubino in the morning. Thanks for being here with us. And make sure that you're checking out cool1063.ca for more things than just our spring spending spree. 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
1: Great chance for you to get some items at 50% off retail. And we got Mother's Day coming up on Sunday. So great opportunity. Get something for mom. You don't even have to tell her it was 50% off. But gift cards to Brian Davis Jewelry. I'm sure she'd like a one-night stay at Retro Suites Hotel in Chatham. Maybe she'd like to go to the Amici restaurant at the Dante Club. So many things on this list that mom would like. And lots of things I'm sure you would like as well.
0: Not sure if mom's a big gamer, but District Beta Arcade Bar. I mean, take her in there for a few games. Maybe mom's a golfer. Some passes up for grabs. Witter Station. Even some of our tasting tour books. You can go in there, get a bid in. And like you said before, everything starts at 50% off. So you might wind up saving a few bucks as well. And you don't have to tell mom.
1: Nope.
0: Wind up being the favorite and do it a little bit cheaper than what you generally would. Go to cool1063.ca. Get those bids in.
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14: Sunny skies for today, winds out of the southwest, a high of 23. Mainly cloudy tonight, chance of showers, risk of thunderstorms as well with a low of 11. Mainly cloudy tomorrow, showers are expected, southwest winds becoming northwesterly with a high of 14. Cloudy Wednesday, slight chance of showers, a high of 11.
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1: If you missed your spring spending spree keyword, your next chance to hear it coming up at 12:20, then 3:20 and 6:20, and you have until 11:45 to enter it online at cool1063.ca.
0: Don't forget, this is the final week to get qualified for the spring spending spree too. A bunch of our qualifiers going to join us next Wednesday at Imperial City Brewhouse. Somebody's going to win that $9,000 grand prize. It could be you. Sunshine out there today. A little bit windy as well. Gusts this afternoon up to 60 kilometers an hour. High 23 or 73. Cooling off a little bit tomorrow. Mostly cloudy, showers in the mix, and a high of 14 or 57. Right now, it's 11 or 52.
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9: Sunny skies for today, winds out of the southwest, a high of 23. Mainly cloudy tonight, chance of showers, risk of thunderstorms as well, with a low of 11. Mainly cloudy tomorrow, showers are expected, southwest winds becoming northwesterly with a high of 14. Cloudy Wednesday, slight chance of showers, a high of 11.
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1: I love classic hits.
0: Just don't say anything else. They're always listening.

It's Middays with Kate on Cool. Good morning. Hope you had a great weekend. Gas prices, of course, on everybody's mind. Even if you don't have a car, the gas prices going up means other things will go up too. Well, over in BC, you will not believe what they're charging. I'll have details coming up.

It's Middays with Kate on Cool. Good morning. So gas prices, obviously a concern for everybody now, whether you've got a car or not at this point. Heard over in BC, the prices over there right now are just insane. I have a friend that lives over there, posted on her Facebook, $2.17 per liter. Yeah. Just insane. In the States, the average is up about 30 cents from last week. They said $1.30 from a year ago. Some states, $5 a gallon, which is just insane. Take a look right now in the gas buddy. And if you do see it, if you see it under $1.80, fill up. You are doing amazing. But most just sitting right under $1.90, anywhere between $1.85 and $1.90 right now. So, yeah, unfortunately, they're saying they could keep going up this week. We'll absolutely keep you updated.

Hey, it's Middays with Kate on Cool. Well, the Eagles have been very busy. Obviously, they've had their whole Sphere residency going on. Well, they just played their first non-Sphere show and had to cut it short. I'll have details on what happened coming up.

0: 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We're a DeLorean, zapping you back to the raddest era while you conquer spreadsheets like a boss.
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1: Sunny skies for today. Winds out of the southwest, a high of 23. Mainly cloudy tonight. Chance of showers, risk of thunderstorms as well, with a low of 11. Mainly cloudy tomorrow. Showers are expected. Southwest winds becoming northwesterly with a high of 14. Cloudy Wednesday, slight chance of showers, a high of 11.
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0: It's my days with Kate on Cool. Well, the Eagles have been very busy. Obviously, they've had their Sphere residency going on. They just played their first non-Sphere show since 2024 at the New Orleans Jazz and Heritage Festival on Saturday night. Played a bunch of their hits, obviously, some solo work stuff. You had Joe Walsh doing Life's Been Good and Don Henley's Boys of Summer. But they didn't play Desperado. That's the first time in decades they have not played that on a show, that song has not come up on the set list. Why did they cut the show short? What was going on? Well, it turns out it was due to a band member's health. Reportedly, their piano player suffered a medical episode and couldn't continue. So the band actually had to cut their set 20 minutes short. Couldn't do Desperado without him. Hopefully he's all right. Haven't heard anything more on that, but they are set to play Atlanta tomorrow. So hopefully we'll hear from him and we'll hear that he's doing well.
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Hey, good morning. It's Middays with Kate on Cool. This is the big one over the weekend. Spirit Airlines announcing they are shutting down operations effective immediately. I'll have all the details coming up.

It's Middays with Kate on Cool on Saturday. Spirit Airlines announced that they are shutting down operations, all flights canceled, telling people to not even bother to head to the airport. They said that the financial pressure, a sharp rise in fuel prices, left them no choice. Their president said for more than 30 years, Spirit Airlines has played a pioneering role in making travel more accessible and bringing people together while driving affordability across the industry. Basically, they came up with a plan in March. They were going to keep going, but with the fuel prices, it just left them no alternative, they said. You know, there's so many of us that fly out of Detroit. I know we've done it a ton of times. Cheap flights. Hopefully it didn't affect you this time. They did say that any passengers who booked directly with Spirit will receive automatic refunds. You don't need to do anything if you did book. Those that paid and used third-party services, though, they're being told to contact their provider. And then the compensation for guests who book flights using vouchers, credit, or free Spirit points, you're going to have to wait a little bit longer. Those apparently will be determined at a later date through their bankruptcy process. So you're going to have to hang on a little bit longer for those.

0: We don't say a boot, but keep it up and we'll suggest where to put one.
1: Oh, Canada, standing tall together.
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Hey, good morning. It's Middays with Kate on Cool. Well, the 99th Annual Academy Awards, the Oscars, aren't until next March, but they've actually made a few changes because of AI technology and put some new rules in. I'll fill you in on those coming up.

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1: I think my favorite celebration is probably the New Year's celebration. 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Like, when did this tradition start? 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Did they have the countdown and be like, X, I, X, V, I, V, I, V. I'm out. Happy New Year, Hippocles. I am out. I will see you at the vomitorium. You start to make resolutions around New Year's. People do that. 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But certain things are strange. 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Grade A beef. 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Be like, yeah, let me get the special ed beef. Yeah, from the dyslexic cow. The one going, ooh. Ooh. Banging her head.
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3: Sunny skies for today, winds out of the southwest, a high of 23. Mainly cloudy tonight, chance of showers, risk of thunderstorms as well, with a low of 11. Mainly cloudy tomorrow, showers are expected, southwest winds becoming northwesterly with a high of 14. Cloudy Wednesday, slight chance of showers, a high of 11.
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0: It's Middays with Kate on Cool. So the 99th Annual Academy Awards. Yes, the Oscars are not until next March, but they've had to make a few changes now and let everybody aware of it now because of AI. And it seems simple enough that nominees in the acting and the writing categories have to be human. This is what we've come to in 2026. We have to put rules out there in writing. They say an actor's performance will only be considered if their role is credited in the film's billing and performed by humans with their consent. So nobody can be AIing Tom Cruise in there. And then the writing categories, the screenplays must be human authored. There's also a new rule that allows actors to be considered for multiple roles in the same category. Now, next year's Oscars will be set on Sunday, March 14th.
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4: Sunny skies for today, winds out of the southwest, a high of 23. Mainly cloudy tonight, chance of showers, risk of thunderstorms as well with a low of 11. Mainly cloudy tomorrow, showers are expected, southwest winds becoming northwesterly with a high of 14. Cloudy Wednesday, slight chance of showers, a high of 11.
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0: with an update from SarniaNewsToday.ca. I'm Melanie Irwin. Sunny this afternoon, high of 24. Right now it's 18 Celsius, 64 Fahrenheit. At least two deputy mayors in Lambton County have now filed their papers to run for mayor in their respective municipalities in the fall election. After serving two terms as deputy mayor for the village of Point Edward, Greg Grimes has officially started his mayoral campaign. The village confirmed this morning that Grimes was the only person so far to file nomination papers for mayor. Point Edward Mayor Bev Hand has not indicated if she'll seek another term. Petrolia Deputy Mayor Joel Field filed his nomination papers on Friday to run for mayor after serving 16 years on council. In Brook Alvinston, James Armstrong has thrown his hat into the ring for the mayor's race. Meanwhile, former St. Clair Township Mayor Steve Arnold is running for deputy mayor. Arnold stepped away from municipal politics in 2022. The nomination period for the October 26th municipal election officially opened on Friday. We're wondering today if you're keeping an eye on candidate nominations ahead of the municipal election. You can let us know by voting in our poll at SarniaNewsToday.ca. It's being reported today that former New York City Mayor Rudy Giuliani remains in hospital in critical condition. The 81-year-old was also the former attorney for U.S. President Donald Trump before being disbarred in 2024. Ottawa has announced tariff relief for the hard-hit industries and businesses in response to the U.S. widening its tariff criteria in April. The announcement includes the creation of a new billion-dollar program under the Business Development Bank of Canada to bolster the manufacturing sector and a $500 million top-up to the Regional Tariff Response Fund. Canada's Industry Minister Melanie Joly announced the federal funding today at a manufacturing facility southeast of Ottawa. The Canadian Press says the new development bank programming is meant to shore up factories hit by U.S. tariffs affecting exports of products containing steel, aluminum, and copper. May is Museum Month, and to celebrate, the Oil Museum of Canada is offering rare behind-the-scenes tours. The guided tours offer a chance to visit the museum's new storage area, and visitors will learn how artifacts are carefully organized, preserved, and protected. Curator supervisor at the Oil Museum of Canada, Megan Sinclair, says the tours will let visitors get a closer look at artifacts that aren't always available to the public.
1: I'm going to be working with our collections coordinator to figure out some of those rare items that aren't always on display. I would imagine there are some more fragile objects that, to be, you know, out in the light and out in the public all the time, it would be a conservation issue.
0: The tours are about 40 minutes in length and offered at 11:30 a.m., 12:30 p.m., 2 p.m., and 3 p.m. throughout the month of May. Registration is required. You can sign up on their website. Sunny this afternoon, southwest wind gusting to 60 kilometers an hour, high of 24. Mainly cloudy tonight, 60% chance of showers, risk of a thunderstorm, a low of 11. Right now it's 18 Celsius, 64 Fahrenheit. I'm Melanie Irwin.
2: In sports, the Toronto Blue Jays start a three-game set against Tampa Bay this evening. The Jays are coming off a 4-3 loss to the Twins on Sunday. You can catch tonight's game live at 6:30 on Big Country 103.9. Meanwhile, the Tigers are home to the Boston Red Sox tonight. Tarek Skubal will get the ball for Detroit. Longtime Yankees radio announcer John Sterling has passed away at the age of 87. Known for his iconic victory call, Sterling was on the air from 1989 to 2024. Scotty Barnes says he wouldn't say the season was successful, but it was solid overall. Toronto Raptors players reflected on their season this morning during a media conference following a Game 7 loss to the Cavaliers last night. Barnes says he felt like they all worked really hard and stuck to a team standard. The Cavaliers will go on to face the Pistons tomorrow night. Meanwhile, the NBA Conference semifinals get underway tonight. The Sixers play the Knicks at 8, and the Timberwolves face the Spurs. The Carolina Hurricanes will take a 1-0 lead into Game 2 of their series against the Philadelphia Flyers tonight. Elsewhere, Anaheim visits Vegas for Game 1 of their second-round series. And in the OHL Conference Finals, Barrie and Brantford go head-to-head. The series is tied at 3. I'm Natalia Vega.
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7: Welcome to your Cool 80s Lunch. It was on May 4th, 1989. Stevie Ray Vaughan launched the InStep Tour, the show in Vancouver. The tour supported his fourth studio album, InStep, which was a big deal. He'd gone through a lot. He'd overcome a lot of years, obviously, of drug and alcohol addiction. The tour went on for 15 months, 136 shows, along with Double Trouble. They toured North America and Europe, but sadly, this InStep tour would become his final major tour. It was just over a year later, in August of 1990, that he was killed in a helicopter crash after a concert in Wisconsin at the age of 35. It's Stevie Ray Vaughan. Here's Cold Shot.

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0: It's time now for your Monday keyword of the day today in the Spring Spending Spree contest, and we start our last week of qualifying in the contest as well. Today's word is sparkle. 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

This is your cool 80s lunch. Today we remember and we celebrate the life of Adam Yoke, better known as MCA of the Beastie Boys, who passed away in 2012 on this day at the age of 47 after a battle with cancer. What a run he had with the Beastie Boys. With License to Ill, of course, they became the first rap act to top the Billboard album charts. He was also deeply involved in film and activism. He directed videos under the alias Nathaniel Hornblower, became a major supporter of the Tibetan independence, organized freedom concerts in the 1990s. And of course, the Beastie Boys were inducted into the Rock and Roll Hall of Fame just weeks before his passing, but sadly, he was not well enough to attend. It's the Beastie Boys on your cool 80s lunch.

0: And it was on May 4th, 1984, 16 Candles hit theaters and became a massive hit.
1: Everyone she knows is either on her case or out of their tree.
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0: 16 Candles, written and directed by John Hughes, starred Molly Ringwald as Samantha Baker, a teenager whose entire family forgot her 16th birthday. A massive hit for everybody involved. Of course, John Hughes, known for his coming-of-age films. Molly Ringwald, one of the biggest stars of the 1980s. Also introduced future stars. You had Anthony Michael Hall in there and John Cusack. Now, one of the songs from the soundtrack was written by Gary Temp of Spandau Ballet to express his feelings for Claire Grogan, who was in the band Altered Images. Now, he was influenced heavily by songs from Marvin Gaye and Al Green at the time. The song ended up reaching number one on the UK singles chart and made it to the top 10 in several other countries. Here's True on your cool 80s lunch.

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2: Sunny this afternoon, southwest wind gusting to 60 kilometers an hour, high of 24. Mainly cloudy tonight, 60% chance of showers, risk of a thunderstorm, a low of 11. Mainly cloudy on Tuesday, showers, high of 14.
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0: And we have a birthday to celebrate today on your cool 80s lunch. Robert Allen Diehl, born on May 4th, 1951. We know him as Mick Mars, a former lead guitarist and co-founder of Motley Crue. Being the oldest of the four original members for most of his professional career, though, he struggled with chronic inflammatory, a form of arthritis that mainly affects the spine and pelvis. He actually said the pain began when he was only 14. He really didn't get a proper diagnosis until he was 27. Now, he has said that although the condition can be quite painful, he's really grateful that it rarely affects his hands and feet, saying that that meant he could play guitar. And that's what mattered most. We're going to play something off Motley Crue's 1989 album, Dr. Feelgood, the album's second single. It made it to number 27 on the Billboard Hot 100. I'll play that song for you coming up in just a few minutes.
1: Sunny this afternoon, southwest wind gusting to 60 kilometers an hour, high of 24. Mainly cloudy tonight, 60% chance of showers, risk of a thunderstorm, a low of 11. Mainly cloudy on Tuesday, showers, high 14.
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It's Middays with Kate on Cool. Good afternoon. Has anybody said May the 4th be with you yet today? Yes, today is May the 4th for all lovers of the Jedi, the Resistance, the Skywalkers, Boba Fett, Yoda, whoever it is that is your favorite character. They actually made a list of people's favorites. I'll have the outcome of that for you and let you know about some deals that are going on today for Star Wars fans.

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4: 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Okay. Act a fool with it.
5: May the 4th be with you.
6: Yep, it is officially Star Wars Day. May the 4th be with you. How many people have said that to you today? Well, today is a day for all lovers of the movie to celebrate, and they put out a list of the 75 best characters from the movie. Now, obviously, not going to go through 75. But in case you were wondering where Yoda fits, Yoda comes in 5th spot. Thought he would be higher, but that's all right. 4, Luke Skywalker, Princess Leia 3rd. 2nd, Han Solo, and everybody's favorite character, Darth Vader, Anakin Skywalker, voted as the best character from Star Wars. Now, there are a lot of things to be excited for Star Wars fans. Obviously, The Mandalorian and Grogu coming to theaters May 22nd. Pedro Pascal and Sigourney Weaver in that one. And it's the first Star Wars film to hit movie theaters since 2019's The Rise of Skywalker. And Ryan Gosling going to be part of the franchise. He said he had Star Wars sheets when he was a kid, so this is a pretty cool deal for him to be in Star Wars Starfighter. That comes out next year. And apparently there are a lot of places doing discounts today. You can check out StarWars.com. Hopefully find some deals there. May the 4th be with you.

106.3.

Hey, good afternoon. It's Middays with Kate on Cool. Doesn't get better than this. 19 out there, lots of sunshine. 24 is our high for today. Could get some showers tonight, though. Just a heads up for that. A little windy as well. Dropping down to 11 tomorrow. Do have a chance of showers in the morning. And again, around lunchtime, a high of 14. It could get some showers on Wednesday, too. Cooler as well with a high of only 11. Well, our spring online auction is open. 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There is something for everybody. And you know what? There's a lot of things on there that would make fantastic gifts, not just for other people, but for yourself as well. 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
1: Sunny this afternoon, southwest wind gusting to 60 kilometers an hour, high of 24. Mainly cloudy tonight, 60% chance of showers, risk of a thunderstorm, a low of 11. Mainly cloudy on Tuesday, showers, high of 14.
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0: Well, that is it for me. Thanks so much for hanging out. Hope you get to get outside and enjoy this amazing day. It is definitely the nicest day of the next couple. Enjoy it while you can. May the 4th be with you. I will talk to you again tomorrow at 10.
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What a way to start off this week with this nice sunshine. Looks like today's going to be the nicest day of the week, if not for the next couple weeks. So enjoy it if you can. Right now we're at 22 or 72, hoping to hit a high of 24 or 75 today. It's Fleetwood Mac and Dreams.

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The True's on Cool 106.3 with Tired of Waiting. Don't have to wait too much longer for McHappy Day. It is coming up this Wednesday, May the 6th. So make sure you stop by your favorite McDonald's location and help out the cause for McHappy Day this Wednesday, May 6th. It's Genesis Now, Misunderstanding on Cool 106.3.

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0: 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It's Bruce Springsteen and Glory Days. The Boss has been bumped in Philadelphia. He's supposed to play there on his current tour on May the 8th, but he's being bumped to the end of the month because, well, the 76ers and the Flyers both advanced to their respective second rounds over the weekend, so they had to force a venue change. Xfinity Mobile Arena is now needed for the Sixers Game 3 against the Knicks. And the Flyers Stanley Cup playoff schedule and Springsteen's tour complicated rescheduling efforts. So now May 30th, it's the date in Philadelphia. That's actually going to be the last date on his current Land of Hope and Dreams tour. We got one from Peter Frampton coming up. Some April wine on the way shortly on this beautiful Monday afternoon. It's 2:34 under the sunshine. Looks like it's going to definitely be the nicest day of the week, so not a bad way to start off the week at all. Hopefully you get outside at some point in time today to enjoy it. And now tonight we could see some showers, risk of a thunderstorm, a low of 11 or 52. And then to start off Tuesday, cloudy, rain in the morning, and could still see a little bit of shower activity in the afternoon. High tomorrow of 14 or 57. Right now we are still at 22 or 72.
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0: The Animal is the house of the rising sun on Great Hits and Real Classics, Cool 106.3. Happy May the 4th be with you. If you are a Star Wars fan or if you know of someone who is, Global Donuts and Deli has a lot of cool Star Wars themed donuts that they've made for today. If you're looking for a Star Wars themed treat for this afternoon or this evening, we'll get back into the music with some from the Police. We got one from Trooper on the way here very shortly as well. 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All the details are over on the website at cool1063.ca.
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The studio version and the live version of this Def Leppard song, a little bit different. On the studio recording, 11 guitar parts. So they had to knock them down into two so that they could perform it properly live. It's Hysteria, Def Leppard on Cool 106.3.

0: Mr. Big to be with you on Great Hits and Real Classics, Cool 106.3. I just found out something earlier today that was shut down that I used a lot back in the day. And I bet if you're around the same age as me, you probably did as well. Remember Ask Jeeves? It shut down on Friday after nearly three decades of operation. It did launch in the mid-90s in 96. It was later rebranded, you may remember, as Ask.com. You could actually type in full questions and get your answers. It was kind of the early AI, if you will, but definitely the early Google, because then eventually Google and Yahoo came along as the dominant search engines. But yes, Ask Jeeves was officially put to rest this past Friday. Loving the sunshine right now. It's going to stick around throughout the rest of the afternoon. Into tonight, we could see some showers, risk of a thunderstorm, low dropping down to 11 or 52. And Tuesday, mainly cloudy, about a 60% chance we'll see some rain in the morning up until around noon as well. And tomorrow's high expected around 14 or 57. And right now it is 23 or 73 under that sunshine.
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0: Local Sarnia Band, A Million Ghosts, and Slow Burn on Cool 106.3. That one by request for Mike and the hardworking gang out there on this beautiful day working with Sequoia Landscape. It is 3:50. We got your latest news and sports coming up here shortly. More playoff hockey and basketball tonight. And unfortunately, the Raptors not moving on. How cool would that have been if they won last night and then they play the Detroit Pistons in the second round, but that didn't happen. They lost to Cleveland, so it'll be Cleveland and the Pistons that'll start their next round of playoffs. That'll be tomorrow night. Elsewhere, though, in the NBA, you've got the other Eastern Conference semifinal with the 76ers and the Knicks, and then the Timberwolves and the Spurs. And NHL playoff hockey also going on tonight with the Flyers visiting the Hurricanes, and the later game, the Golden Knights will host the Ducks. The Jays are on the road in Tampa tonight for a 6:40 game. You can hear the broadcast of that game over on 103.9 CHOK. More news and sports, though, coming up in about 9 minutes.
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0: With an update from SarniaNewsToday.ca, I'm Melanie Irwin. Partly cloudy with a 40% chance of showers and a risk of a thunderstorm tonight, a low of 11. Right now it's 23 Celsius, 73 Fahrenheit. Progressive Auto Sales has purchased another dealership in Sarnia. President Dan Witten says he and his brother John acquired Finch Ford Lincoln on Friday, and it'll now be known as Sarnia Ford Lincoln. He says he doesn't anticipate the purchase to impact operations at Progressive Auto Sales on Exmouth Street.
1: Like, it's going to be run as a completely separate entity. You know, if anything, we'll just share resources back and forth a little bit, but no impact on Progressive Auto Sales itself.
0: Witten says it just so happens Progressive Auto Sales is marking its 25th year in business, and Ford is celebrating 100 years in Sarnia. Full details are posted to our website. At least two deputy mayors in Lambton County have now filed their papers to run for mayor in their respective municipalities in the fall election. After serving two terms as deputy mayor for the village of Point Edward, Greg Grimes has officially started his mayoral campaign. The village confirmed this morning that Grimes was the only person so far to file nomination papers for mayor. Point Edward Mayor Bev Hand has not indicated if she'll seek another term. Petrolia Deputy Mayor Joel Field filed his nomination papers on Friday to run for mayor after serving 16 years on council. Also notable in Brook-Alvinston, James Armstrong has officially thrown his hat into the ring to run for mayor. Meanwhile, former St. Clair Township Mayor Steve Arnold is running for deputy mayor. Arnold stepped away from municipal politics in 2022. Ottawa has announced tariff relief for the hardest hit industries and businesses in response to U.S. widening its tariff criteria in April. The announcement includes the creation of a new $1 billion program under the Business Development Bank of Canada to bolster the manufacturing sector, and a $500 million top-up to the Regional Tariff Response Fund. Canada's Industry Minister Melanie Joly announced the federal funding today at a manufacturing facility southeast of Ottawa. May is Museum Month, and to celebrate, the Oil Museum of Canada is offering rare behind-the-scene tours. The guided tours offer a chance to visit the museum's new storage area, and visitors will learn how artifacts are carefully organized, preserved, and protected. Curator Supervisor Megan Sinclair says the tours will show what museum curators get to see on a day-to-day basis.
2: It's an opportunity for us to highlight how we store the collection, talk a little bit about museum conservation, kind of why we do what we do, and then also to feature some of the artifacts that aren't regularly on display. I know everyone is always keen to get a look at the behind the scenes of the museum.
0: Registration is required, though. You have to sign up on their website. Partly cloudy with a 40% chance of showers and a risk of a thunderstorm tonight. Winds southwest gusting to 50 kilometers an hour, a low of 11. Mainly cloudy on Tuesday. Showers are expected, high of 14. Right now it's 23 Celsius, 73 Fahrenheit. I'm Melanie Irwin.
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4: In sports, the Toronto Maple Leafs have officially announced leadership changes. The club introduced John Chyka as general manager and Matt Sundin as senior executive advisor of hockey operations during this afternoon's media conference. Both stated their intention to make Leafs Nation proud. Meanwhile, the Carolina Hurricanes host the Philadelphia Flyers in the second round of the NHL playoffs tonight. Carolina has a 1-0 lead heading into Game 2. Elsewhere, Anaheim opens their series against Vegas. The NBA conference semifinals start tonight as the Sixers play the Knicks and the Timberwolves face the Spurs. Toronto Raptors players sat down this morning during a media conference following last night's heartbreaking Game 7 loss to Cleveland. Scotty Barnes says he wouldn't say the season was successful, but it was solid overall. Meanwhile, RJ Barrett says he'd like to stay in Toronto. Former Raptors president Masai Ujiri is joining the Dallas Mavericks as president and alternate governor. The Toronto Blue Jays start a three-game series against Tampa Bay tonight. You can hear the game live at 6:30 on Big Country 103.9. And tonight's Tigers-Red Sox game at Comerica Park has been bumped up to start at 6:10 instead of 6:40 because of rain in the forecast. I'm Natalia Vega.
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When MTV launched back in 1981, bands were coming up with concepts for their videos. And Journey were the first to do an air band video. They played pretend instruments for much of the video. They didn't really want to get into videos, but they knew how important it was. And they left the concepts up to the directors. So that's how they ended up on a wharf playing pretend instruments in the video for this song. 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

0: Rush New World Band on Cool 106.3. 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

0: April Wine on Cool 106.3. Those guys out on tour as special guests to Triumph on their 50th reunion tour. Saw them a couple weekends ago in Hamilton. They both put on a fantastic live show. We got some more coming up from Loverboy before your 5 o'clock news and sports updates. And we are into our last week for you to get qualified in our spring spending spree contest and a chance for you to win that $9,000 to spend at up to 5 great local businesses and sponsors in the contest. 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And just to let you know, you will be contacted if you are a qualifier, if you're one of the 80 people that'll join us coming up next week on the 13th of May over at Imperial City Brewhouse for our elimination draw. But this is the last week to get yourself qualified. Again, all the details are on the website over at cool1063.ca.
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1: With an update from SarniaNewsToday.ca, I'm Melanie Irwin. Partly cloudy with a 40% chance of showers and a risk of a thunderstorm tonight, a low of 11. For the second time in 4 years, a popular Sarnia dealership has changed hands. Progressive Auto Sales has purchased Finch Ford Lincoln from Ryan Finch and Mark Guy. President Dan Witten says he and his brother John acquired the Indian Road dealership, now to be called Sarnia Ford Lincoln, on Friday.
2: We had an opportunity to purchase a local store, and for us, it just seemed like a great fit. Like, Ford's a great brand, and Sarnia is a blue-collar town, and it just seemed like the right fit for us.
1: Ryan Finch and Mark Guy are also part owners of the Sarnia Sting. Witten says the purchase of the dealership will have no impact on Sting operations. Some local residents have been quick to announce campaigns, hoping to lead some of Lambton County's member municipalities in October. After serving two terms as deputy mayor of the village of Point Edward, Greg Grimes has filed paperwork to run for mayor. It's not known if Bev Hand will seek another term. In Brooke Alvinston, James Armstrong has officially thrown his hat into the ring for mayor. Meanwhile, former St. Clair Township Mayor Steve Arnold is running for deputy mayor. Arnold stepped away from municipal politics in 2022. We're wondering today if you're keeping an eye on candidate nominations ahead of the October municipal election. You can let us know by voting in our poll at SarniaNewsToday.ca. Tariff relief has been announced for industries and businesses in response to the U.S. widening its criteria last month. Canada's Industry Minister Melanie Joly says a new $1 billion federal program will bolster the manufacturing sector, and a $500 million top-up will be made to the Regional Tariff Response Fund. Tuesday, May 5th is Red Dress Day in Canada. It's a national day of awareness for missing or murdered Indigenous women, girls, and two-spirited people. Residents are encouraged to wear red in recognition of Red Dress Day and share photos on social media. You can also create a red paper dress and display it in your window. And the Oil Museum of Canada is hosting special behind-the-scenes tours to commemorate Museum Month in May. Curator Supervisor Megan Sinclair says they'll be offering a glimpse into how the museum preserves and stores its artifacts, and a chance to see items not usually on display.
3: The tour is going to talk a little bit about how we do what we do, so how we do our jobs to conserve the artifacts. So we'll talk a little bit about some of the more technical aspects of storage.
1: The tours are 40 minutes long and available through the month of May. More details are posted to our website. Partly cloudy with a 40% chance of showers and a risk of a thunderstorm tonight. Wind southwest gusting to 50 kilometers an hour, a low of 11. Mainly cloudy on Tuesday, showers expected, high of 14. I'm Melanie Irwin.
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0: In sports, the Toronto Maple Leafs have officially announced leadership changes. The club introduced John Chyka as general manager and Matt Sundin as senior executive advisor of hockey operations during this afternoon's media conference. Both stated their intention to make Leafs Nation proud. Meanwhile, the Carolina Hurricanes host the Philadelphia Flyers in the second round of the NHL playoffs tonight. Carolina has a 1-0 lead heading into Game 2. Elsewhere, Anaheim opens their series against Vegas. The NBA conference semifinals start tonight as the Sixers play the Knicks and the Timberwolves face the Spurs. Toronto Raptors players sat down this morning during a media conference following last night's heartbreaking Game 7 loss to Cleveland. Scotty Barnes says he wouldn't say the season was successful, but it was solid overall. Meanwhile, RJ Barrett says he'd like to stay in Toronto. Former Raptors president Masai Ujiri is joining the Dallas Mavericks as president and alternate governor. The Toronto Blue Jays start a three-game series against Tampa Bay tonight. You can hear the game live at 6:30 on Big Country 103.9. And tonight's Tigers-Red Sox game at Comerica Park has been bumped up to start at 6:10 instead of 6:40 because of rain in the forecast. I'm Natalia Vega.
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Tears for Fears on Great Hits and Real Classics. Cool, 106.3. On this date back in 1974, it was a sad day at Kent State University. Crosby, Stills, Nash & Young wrote a song about the incidents. We'll hear that on the way shortly. First, the Tragically Hip, fully, completely on Cool, 106.3.

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2: Today in music history. In 1951, Bob Dylan was born. You know him as Mick Mars from Motley Crue. In 1989, Stevie Ray Vaughan set out on what would be his last ever tour at the Orpheum Theater in Vancouver. He died in a helicopter crash on August 27th in 1990. She my pride and joy. In 1991, Governor Ann Richards declared ZZ Top Day in Texas. In 1996, Alanis Morissette started a six-week run at number one on the UK album chart with Jagged Little Pill. And in 1970, four students at Kent University were killed and 11 wounded by National Guard troops at a campus demonstration protesting the escalation of the Vietnam War. The incident inspired Neil Young to compose Ohio. Today in music history.

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0: Theory of a Dead Man, Santa Monica on Cool 106.3. Too bad the Toronto Raptors could not pull off the win last night in Game 7 against the Cavaliers. So now Cleveland goes on to play the Pistons instead. That series will get underway on Tuesday in Detroit. But in basketball, we still have a couple of games on schedule tonight. Eastern Conference semifinals on the other side starts with the 76ers and the Knicks, and also Timberwolves and the Spurs. And in the NHL tonight, we've got a couple games as well. Flyers visit Carolina. Carolina leads that series 1-0. And it's game number one with the Ducks and the Golden Knights. And the Toronto Blue Jays also in action tonight. They're on the road to take on Tampa Bay. 6:40 start. Detroit Tigers will host Boston. That one gets underway at 6:10 tonight. We got some more music on the way next here from Supertramp and also 5440.
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8: Partly cloudy, chance of showers, risk of a thunderstorm, low of 11. Mainly cloudy Tuesday, more showers expected, high of 14. Cloudy on Wednesday, chance of showers, high of 11. Sunny Thursday, high of 13.
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